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3: 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Yeah, right, picture that with a Kodak. Or better yet, go to Times Square, take a picture of me with a Kodak. 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And tonight, let's enjoy life.

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0: Yeah, yes it is.
1: But I thought the old lady dropped it into the ocean in the air.
0: Well, baby, I went down and got it.

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0: 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Listen to the mariachi play at midnight. Are you with me? Are you with me?
1: Absolut Top 2000er.
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When I met you in the summer, to my heartbeat sound, we fell in love as the leaves turn.

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1: It doesn't matter if you love him or capital H-I-M. Just put your paws up.

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2: Absoluter 2000er.

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2: Let's get it started in here.